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1: When your legs don't work like they used to before. And I can't sweep you off of your feet.

years ago when her first big love melted like snow. Back then she died if she would ever find a man who could love her that way.

like a knife. The same with her. She soon got lost. When love is the price, freedom